think about the generations and to say we want to make it a better place for our children and our children's children so that they know it's a better world for them and think they can make it a better place.

Though this season of her life had been cold, lonely, and tough, though she slipped back into a darkness she had hoped by now to have overcome, she had learned a beautiful lesson as she kissed her girls goodbye and thanked them for getting her out the house. That maybe

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But for the first time in a long time, she believed that one day she would again feel the sun. She must be patient. She must have faith in the seeds that are planted beneath the snow. She must hold on, and she must let go. She'll be all right. No riding shining armored knight. She will save herself this time. And in fact, tonight, she did confirm. The cold never lasts, my darling. It just teaches.

Hi, it's another Wednesday evening, and we are here listening to Jazz and Mo on Radio Rüsselsheim. So let's start off straight away.

So, sorry about the technical glitch at the beginning of this program. You were listening to the first piece, which is a piece called Flora's Song by Ayrton Moreira, also known as Ayrton, who is a jazz drummer, Brazilian jazz and bossa nova drummer and percussion. Today's program I'm dedicating to this to the music of Brazilian stars. And the second piece you heard was a piece by the group Azimuth, and that was a piece taken off from their album Brazilian Soul from 2004, a piece called Sao Pedro. Going further down to the Brazilian side, let's move on to a track by Bebel Gilberto. She's a bossa nova singer, and she's the daughter of the famous João Gilberto, and her uncle is Chico Buarque. This is a piece from her album, João. It's called O Pato.

Mabel Gilberto with a number called Pardo. Let's move on to another fourth piece. A piece by Eddie Palmieri from the album Palmas from 1994. This is Bolero Dos.

So that was Eddie Palmieri. Before we move on with more music, I'd like to tell you all to please check the Jazz Fabric Rüsselsheim webpage for programs like the jazz concerts that will be coming around the corner. And then I'd like to give you another piece of information. The state of Rüsselsheim is planning or having their, I think it's around about the fourth time that they're having this year, the famous Belia Festival. Please check the programs are out on the internet. The Belia Festival begins on the 13th, from the 13th to the 17th, and to be full of art and music and culinary and stuff like that. So do check out the program and do support the state of Rüsselsheim. Let's move on to more music from Brazilian. Let's move on to a piece by Mariali Pacheco with Hamilton de Holanda from the album Duets from 2017. This is Capricho do Sol.

The next piece is from somebody who needs hardly any introduction. One of Brazilian's foremost musicians, record producers, and I think he's been one of the primary in jazz. But he's been also working with the electric melding of genres such as pop and rock and disco. This is Diodato from his album of 1975, First Cuckoo. This is a piece called Crab Walk, and it features some great musicians such as there's bass Will Lee, there's the great Steve Gadd on the drums, and not sure if it's written by Emir Diodoro, and Cowbells played by Rubens Bassini.

That was Deodato, piece called Crab Walk. My next piece is a piece from the album Duo from Cesar Camargo and Mariano and Romero Lubambo. It's a piece called Era Bomb.

You listen to Jazz and Mo on Radio Rüsselsheim. That was a piece called Cesar Camargo Mariano with Romero Lupambo. My next piece is a piece from Edmar Castaneda's album Double Potion of 2012 called Poems of Strings.

So, the last piece for today is by Walter Wanderley from the album Batacuda of 1967. This is a piece called Os Grillos, which in English is called The Crickets Sing for Anna Maria.

the dance floor into a runway. Tell them make room, my body's an entree. I can turn a mad hoe into a fan. Cameras flashing, lights on, fuck it up. Click, click, click, click, everywhere I go. Get it.

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I know that. Have you been craving the rhythm, the pulse, the release? Good news. It's your time for a beat update. 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
1: Arigato, molte grazie, merci beaucoup, Dankeschön. I better say shalom. Salam alaikum. Thank you.

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Excuse me, ladies and gentlemen, Mr. Brown, Soul G's. At this particular time, ladies and gentlemen, I'd like to make mention and take this time out. We'd like you all to know that Brother Brown, Mr. Brown, is celebrating his silver jubilee in show business. Let's give a real Georgia round of applause for Georgia.

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You know, we want to have fireworks tonight. But they wouldn't let us have that. Well, we'll make our own fireworks here.

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It's called White Summer. I thought you'd all dig the idea. So I'll just like wander off and leave the whole stage to Jimmy Page.

0: Can we do it again?
1: Yeah, yeah.
0: Can we do it again?
1: Yeah, yeah.
0: Can we do it again?
1: Yeah, yeah.
0: I need to do it again.
1: Yeah, yeah.

0: Can we give the bass some?
1: Yeah.
0: Can we give the bass some?
1: Yeah.
0: Let's take it to F.

That's that Washington road is coming back up. Washington, Georgia, I mean. Yeah. Not D.C. Chunk, yeah.

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Yeah. Now when you think of air, I'm not gonna ask you what you think of, because you told me that already.

Square. Excuse me, friendly. Okay. Can you play in the key of F? I don't ask a drummer, can he play in the key of F? I hope he can. Fred, I hate to say it. Can you find the key of F on there?